And I touched your face, narcotic mind from lace, Mary Jane. And I called you.

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I said you look so fine that I really want to make you mine. 4, 5, 6, come on and get your kicks. Now you don't need to

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Really wanna make you mine. 4, 5, 6, come on and get your kicks. Now you don't need a

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Oh, we could have some. And he's up there. What's that? Hawaii.

do what they told you. And now you do what they told you. And now you do what they told you. And now you do what they told you.